0: Yeah.
1: I'll just go to bed. I'm tired.
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0: 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This song is called Nightingale Lane.
1: On the street, in the South London suburbs,

candlesticks to writing songs in a wee wee house on Charlotte Street. I take a walking stick from my hotel. The ghost of Dirty Dick is still in search of Little Nell. It's what it is. It's what it is now.

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You're my good jumper. You can have anything you want. And the clock is saying that it's 4:30. But you know, you don't wanna.

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Sometimes if you wanna know what the time is, you know you really got to watch it. 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

0: 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The Lone Ranger? You're Jack the Lad.
1: Putting a little stick of that. Putting the finest old flash little twerp.
0: He's an ignorant boy. And as a day from. United we stand, divided we're nothing.
1: Death, who is left holding this sodding baby?
2: I don't think it's too bad a client,
1: they're a bunch of liars and losers. Give them a bit.